0: 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Loving, I'm living, so we turning up. Yeah, we turning it up.
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Our colors will fade eventually. So if our time is running out, day after day, we'll make the mundane a masterpiece. Oh my, my, oh my, my love. I take one look at you, you're taking me out.

0: 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Taylor Swift. Elizabeth Taylor.
1: That view of Portofino was on my mind when you called me at the Plaza Ateneo.